0: George McRae. Oh, the fantastic Gwen McRae. Let's straighten that out. Before that, we had For Your Love. Three in a row from her today. This one's with George.
1: Stop playing games. I mean, we both know each other like the back of our hands.

Natasha and Mikey. How you doing? Got engaged in... Where was it? Where did you get engaged to? New York. Well done. I like the sound of that. It sounds like this could be a wedding. I could be wedding DJ. Again. Eh? Well, not again, but, you know, wedding DJ for you. Yeah? Might as well get it in now, eh? Natasha, Mikey, how you doing? Big love to you both. And

0: Right, in the studio we have the man, the fantastic Keith McNichol. Keith, we got our night coming up, so we've got some good things going on. Tell everybody about it.
1: We have indeed the 28th of January, 6:30 till 10:30. Tunes like Art Was been playing today that you're not going to hear anywhere else on the night, upstairs, the loft, Pool Hill. So to bring you in, we're doing a competition, and the competition, you can win £125 worth of fashion vouchers. Four clues, one every week. So the clues for last week, which Artwell wasn't here, so we didn't do, but we did it on another show, was what year was Richmond Classics established on Richmond Hill? And the second clue, which is today's clue, is what was the strap line that Richmond Classics used in advertising when they started? And I'll give you a clue. It's a Cockney slang for being the best. Remember, all the answers are on the Richmond Classics website on our About Us page. Enjoy the music.
0: And now, what are you giving away? What are we giving away exactly?
1: We're giving away £125 for free clothes vouchers.
0: Wow.
1: From my store. I don't do that. I haven't done that. And people that know me know I definitely don't do that.
0: No, man. Wow. Whoa. That sounds good.
1: So the last bit is the fourth question will be on the night. So if you're not there, you're not in it. So to be in it and to win it, you've got to be at the event on the 28th.
2: Sure.

0: be cooking. 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Oh, I like to do that.
1: You'd love it. You'd be in your element.
0: I love you, peacocking me.
1: You, mate, you were doing it when we were in Antigua.
0: I love it, mate. Wearing outrageous clothes and clothes that everyone goes, how does he get away with that? Actually, a girl did come to me last night and said to me, you don't mind me saying it, but your coat is awful. That wasn't quite the word she's used. No.

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What a wedding. What a 60th. What a, what a, what a, what a. That's all I can say. A whole lot of water for me. Yeah. What a day. And when someone said to her, "You sound like Cilla Black," surprise, surprise, surprise. There was a lot of surprises. Unbelievable. It was brilliant.

0: And it for today. Keith, short but sweet. 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
1: I'm not particularly short and I'm definitely not sweet. But thank you very much, Arma, for that shout out.
0: Next time, come in proper, yeah?
1: Next time, I'll set my alarm.
0: All right. Well, it's my fault for not answering the text.
1: Yeah, always answer your text. You never know what you can get.
0: All right. It's Art World Posing and Closing. I'm out of here. See you soon, people.

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Right, good afternoon, good evening, whatever time of the day it is, hello. Another Atomic Soul, 2 hours of the best music on the planet, with my special guest, Alan Tolley. The crowd went wild. Right, I hope you've had a good week. Let's see what the next 2 hours brings.

Yeah, Mazalik. And the classic Gil Scott Heron tune, The Bottle. Been playing that for a while now. Hopefully it's getting into your consciousness. Bit of acid jazz now. This is Marcina Arnold and Akimbo. Everybody knows.

Marcella Arnold. Band's called Akimbo. On the Acid Jazz label. But the Acid Jazz American label, not the British one. Right, this is Mr. Day. Track called Soul on Wax. We love it.

Yeah, that's Mr. Day and Soul on Wax. All the way from Paris, France. We go from France to Switzerland. Yep, on Purple Music. Bit of soulful house for you.

Right, that's my first half an hour up and done. Time for Mr. Alan Tolley. You're going to enjoy the next 45 minutes.

hello, welcome into Atomic Soul Show. My name's Alan Tolley. Thank you, Nick, for inviting me back and ending this half hour, brilliant half hour, with awesome Motown from Bloodstone. Just want to get the feel of it. I'm going to play a fair bit of jazz funk, my favourite jazz funk from the day. This is Maze featuring Frankie Beverly to start.

What a classic that is. Expansions, brilliant. Hope that's got their heart rate up, because it can only get faster. This is a bit of a different one. This is Skull Snaps and All of a Sudden.

Well, brilliant locksmith from the Unlock the Funk album. That's Blackjack. Absolutely brilliant. So is this another classic. This is 6 Million Steps from Run, Paris and Flow.

The brilliant Eddie Russ from the See the Light album, and that was Zaius, 1976. All that time, so fresh, brilliant. One of my favourite tracks coming up of all time, I think, jazz funk wise. This is Francine McGee and Delirium.

How good is that? Absolutely brilliant. The wonderful Delirium from Francine McGee. And if that hasn't got your heart rate up dancing in the kitchen, this next one has to. Lion Dance from Hiroshima.

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Hiroshima and Lion Dance. I'd like to thank Nick for inviting me back to play some of my favourite jazz funk tracks. I've absolutely had a ball. Hope you've enjoyed the tunes. I'm going to leave you with a great track, and I'm going to say this one is especially for my lovely lady Gloria. This is Idris Muhammad, and Could Heaven Ever Be Like This?

That's Idris Mohammed. Big thanks to Alan Tolley for the last 45-50 minutes. Fantastic trip down the jazz funk memory lane. Brings to mind the Exeter Bowl, which is now Barso in Bournemouth. Those that went will know.

fantastic set from Alan there. Look forward to having him back in the future. Sticking with that jazz funk and rare groove. This is Arthur Adams.

superb, absolutely superb. Right, just a couple of records to go, and it's the end of the show, I'm afraid. That's 2 hours that's flown by. Joe Bataan.

might be an idea to turn the volume up. Trying to cram in as much as possible. That's Joe Bertan and Latin Struts. Big, massive thanks to Alan Tolley for coming along and guesting, taking us down the jazz funk memory lane.

Yeah, there you go. Classic sounds of Gil Scott-Heron and It's Your World. Right, this next tune's the last one of the evening. Hope you've enjoyed the music. Thanks again to Alan for the spot he did. Fantastic. Took me down memory lane, that's for sure. And don't forget the rerun on Thursday morning from 10 till 12 on stateoftheartradio.co.uk. You have a great week, people. We'll see you next week.

Opening proceedings with New Day from Laurie Williams. I'm Matt Lefcon. It's great to have your company today. I'm joined by John Speed. We're going to be bringing you 2 hours of soulful music. So sit back, relax, and let the soulful grooves restore your mind. This is Aretha Fontaine.

Not on the Outside, beautiful modern soul from Gerald Damon and the Motor Soul Collective. Staying with the 2023 releases for this one from Jackson Twins, Back Those Feelings.

Thank you, Mike. Great to be back again on State of the Art Radio. I'll try and keep you entertained for the next hour or so. Got a bit of a mix of stuff coming up, a little bit old and a little bit new. This one is from 2010. It's a track by Mr. President featuring Mr. Day, Meet Again.

regardless how much money you got. Whether, matter of fact, if you don't even have any money, if you got somebody that's really, really in your corner and really loves you, really, basically, you got everything.

Yes, Lee Fields and the Expressions, a track from 2019 called It Rains Love. This is Mayor Hawthorne. I like this guy, worth checking out. Done quite a lot of nice stuff on YouTube.

0: Lady Ray, A Piece of Me. Back to the 70s. This is the wonderful Oscar Perry.
1: I know you're ready to go and all. I realize I made a mistake, and there's probably nothing I can do to get you to change your mind.

And that hurts me so. 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

Yeah, Oscar Perry there. He didn't plan it this way. Modern Soul Classic. It's Eugene Record, Overdose of Joy.

Okay, a bit of a switch in genre now. From 2012, this is a bit of house jazz from the Deep Jazz Project. A track called You Make Me Feel So Good.

Okay, that's pretty much it from me. Thank you very much for listening for the last hour or so. I've really enjoyed doing this. I'll leave you with the Jones Girls. Baby, don't go yet.

That's Elvin Garrett with You'll Always Come For Me. This is Wendy McIntyre. I Cried.

from 2022, Kem featuring Rick Ross, Right on Time. Time for a couple more before we wrap things up. This is Helen Bruner and Terry Jones. You Got Me Feeling.

Orchestral Maneuvers in the Dark from 1980 and Messages. Oh yeah, oh yeah. How are you doing this morning? You okay? Are you okay? Are you sure? Are you sure? Well, you better get out of that bed and do something with your hair. Oh, you have? Oh. Better leave you alone then, haven't I? Is that what they're wearing now? New style, is it? It's called You Can't Be Bothered, right? And you come into work like that, huh? Yeah. Oh, we've got a show for you today. It's all full of dancey, dancey, boppy, boppy stuff, it is. Oh, yeah. Oh, yeah. Pretenders right now. And there's a place in Neath called The Talk of the Town. And this song always reminds me of that when...

let me tell you what's on the three-hour show. In about 10, 15 minutes, we've got The Voice with Peter Kay. But that's not who it is. You've got to guess who it is. Yeah. And in the next hour, we have Reverse. And then finally, we've got Love at 11. And also Bits and Pieces. So we've got enough here to keep you amused for 3 hours.

broadcasting across the planet on electricity. Oh yeah, we're all modern, you know. State-of-the-art radio. None of this old rubbish, you know. The cooker on gas. But ours is electric. Oh, you've got to have a giggle, haven't you? You've got to have a giggle this early in the morning. It is early. Yeah. Do you know what time I got out of bed? Do you know what time I got out of bed this morning? Oh, I'm not going to tell you. None of your business, is it? But I had to go home and get washed and changed and come into work, see?

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That's coming up pretty soon. And see if you can guess who it is between yourselves.

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1: Terry, yeah. It's time for our game now. Guess the devices.
2: Okay, Peter, thank you. Right, you know how to play this by now. I've been playing it long enough. So, we're going to play you snippets of a famous person. And you've got to try and guess who it is. Yeah. It's an easy one this week. I think so. Anyway, former Prime Minister of the UK. And we want you to guess who it is.
3: What's your reaction?
4: Just rejoice at that news and congratulate our forces and the Marines. Are we...

Let's dance. Are you enjoying the show? Are you really? Now, did you know there's two types of zebra? Oh, yeah. Oh, yeah. There's the black and white one. Yeah. But I've seen the other breed, you know. It's the white and black one. Know what I mean? I'm in one of them moods today, I really am. So, did you get the voice? Did you get it in the first airing? A bit difficult, was it? You must be joking. Be playing it again in around about 7 minutes, 8 minutes' time. See if you can guess who it is. And that includes you, you nutcase.

be a great idea to re-release that as a modern version, a remix. Discotex and a Sexolette from 74. I want to dance with you. Yeah, okay. Right, are you ready for bits and pieces? Not bits and pieces, but that's later on in the show. Where are we? Hour one. Peter Kay and The Voice. Coming your way right after Donna Summer. It's playing next on State of the Art Radio. You know this one. I remember yesterday, but I don't after 25 beers, you know what I mean?

0: Terry, it's time for our game of Guess the Devices.
1: This must be my cue to speak. So you got to guess, that's your job. Guess. Guess who this is. And then I'll leave it a couple of minutes and I'll give you the answer. See if you're right. And see if you're wrong. So who do you think this is then? Ex-Prime Minister, no longer with us, sadly.
2: What's your reaction, Prime Minister?
3: At that news and congratulate our forces and the Marines. Are we...

0: guess I'm going to give the answer to The Voice now. So how well do you think you've done?
1: Okay.
0: Yeah, I'm going to give you the answer to The Voice now. Is that okay?
1: Okay.
0: Manuel, I'm going to give you the answer to The Voice now.
1: Okay.

0: the answer to the voice, okay?
1: Okay.
0: He's hopeless, he really is. The Posh Boys are in the building. Say hello, guys.
2: Okay. Okay, y'all.
3: Okay.
0: Can't tell you the answer now, can I? Or can I? Margaret Thatcher. There you go, then.

0: love that to death. Joan, I'm a tradie. 1983 and Drop the Pilot.
1: Yeah. Oh, yeah.
0: Right, what's coming up in the next hour? I haven't got a clue. What's my notes? I haven't got my notes handy to tell you. Yes, I have. They're over here. Hang on a second. Let me get my notes. Oh, I dropped them. Hang on a second. Back with you. Just open the page up and here we go. Coming up, we've got the Honey Monster, a brief encounter with him this morning. And also Tanya's popping in to do a reverse for us. So that's going to be good to look forward to. So it's all coming your way in the next 60 minutes. Yeah. Cool in the gang right now. Ooh, la la la, let's go dancing. Ooh, la, la, la. That's a good idea.

0: Cool in the gang. 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
1: We got this house.
0: Love ya. Okie dokie.
2: I know you're gonna dig this.
0: Oh yeah, oh yeah. Got a house for ya. From Crush.

Yes, I know. It's good, isn't it? Now listen, Righty here. You're listening to State of the Art Radio and my old mate Terry Jones. Keep it here, keep it locked.

Sácale esa.

Orchestra Maneuvers in the Dark from 1980 and Messages. Oh yeah, oh yeah. How are you doing this morning? You okay? Are you okay? Are you sure? Are you sure? Well, you better get out of that bed and do something with your hair. Oh, you have? Oh. Better leave you alone then, haven't I? Is that what they're wearing now? New style, is it? It's called You Can't Be Bothered, right? And you come into work like that, huh? Yeah. Oh, we've got a show for you today. It's all full of dancey, dancey, boppy, boppy stuff, it is. Oh, yeah. Oh, yeah. Pretenders right now. And there's a place in Neath called the Talk of the Town. And this song always reminds me.

let me tell you what's on the three-hour show. In about 10, 15 minutes, we've got The Voice with Peter Kay. But that's not who it is. You've got to guess who it is. Yeah. And in the next hour, we have Reverse. And then finally, we've got Love at 11. And also Bits and Pieces. So we've got enough here to keep you amused for 3 hours.

broadcasting across the planet on electricity. Oh yeah, we're all modern, you know. State-of-the-art radio. None of this old rubbish, you know. The cooker on gas. But ours is electric. Oh, you've got to have a giggle, haven't you? You've got to have a giggle this early in the morning. It is early. Yeah. Do you know what time I got out of bed? Do you know what time I got out of bed this morning? Oh, I'm not going to tell you. None of your business, is it? But I had to go home and get washed and changed and come into work, see?

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That's coming up pretty soon. And see if you can guess who it is between yourselves.

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1: Terry,
2: yeah.
1: It's time for our game of Guess of the Vices.
2: Okay, Peter, thank you. Right, you know how to play this by now. I've been playing it long enough. So, we're going to play you snippets of a famous person. And you've got to try and guess who it is. Yeah. It's an easy one this week. I think so. Anyway, former Prime Minister of the UK. And we want you to guess who it is.
3: What's your reaction?
4: Just rejoice at that news and congratulate our forces and the Marines. Are we?

Let's dance. Are you enjoying the show? Are you really? Now, did you know there's two types of zebra? Oh, yeah. Oh, yeah. There's the black and white one. Yeah. But I've seen the other breed, you know. It's the white and black one. Know what I mean? I'm in one of them moods today, I really am. So, did you get the voice? Did you get it in the first airing? A bit difficult, was it? You must be joking. Be playing it again in around about 7 minutes, 8 minutes' time. See if you can guess who it is. And that includes you, you nutcase.

think that'd be a great idea to re-release that as a modern version, a remix. Discotheques and a Sexolette from 74. I wanna dance with you. Yeah, okay. Well, are you ready for bits and pieces? Not bits and pieces, but that's later on in the show. Where are we? Hour one. Peter Kay and The Voice. Coming your way right after Donna Summer. It's playing next on State of the Art Radio. You know this one. I remember yesterday, but I don't after 25 beers, you know what I mean?

0: Terry, it's time for our game of Guess the Devices.
1: This must be my cue to speak. So you got to guess, that's your job. Guess. Guess who this is. And then I'll leave in a couple of minutes and I'll give you the answer. See if you're right. And see if you're wrong. So who do you think this is then? Ex-Prime Minister, no longer with us, sadly.
2: What's your reaction? Just rejoice at that news and congratulate our forces and the Marines. Are we...

0: Right, so I'm going to give the answer to The Voice now. So how well do you think you've done?
1: Okay.
0: Yeah, I'm going to give you the answer to The Voice now. Is that okay?
1: Okay.
0: Manuel, I'm going to give you the answer to The Voice now.
1: Okay.

0: the answer to the voice, okay?
1: Okay.
0: He's hopeless, he really is. Now the Posh Boys are in the building. Say hello, guys.
2: Okay, y'all.
0: Can't tell you the answer now, can I? Or can I? Margaret Thatcher. There you go, then.

0: Love that to death. Joan Armatrading. 1983 and Drop the Pilot.
1: Yeah. Oh, yeah.
0: Right, what's coming up in the next hour? I haven't got a clue. What's my notes? I haven't got my notes handy to tell you. Yes, I have. They're over here. Hang on a second. Let me get my notes. Oh, I dropped them. Hang on a second. Back with you. Just open the page up, and here we go. Coming up, we've got the Honey Monster, a brief encounter with him this morning, and also Tanya's popping in to do a reverse for us. So that's going to be good to look forward to. So it's all coming your way in the next 60 minutes. Yeah. Cool in the gang right now. Ooh, la la la, let's go dancing. Ooh, la, la, la. That's a good idea.

0: Cool in the Gang. 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
1: We got this house.
0: Love ya. Okie dokie.
2: I know you're gonna dig this.
0: Oh yeah, oh yeah. Got a house for ya. From Crush.

Yes, I know. It's good, isn't it? Now listen, Righty here. You're listening to State of the Art Radio and my old mate Terry Jones. Keep it here, keep it locked.

0: quite like that, actually. S Express and Super Guy Fly. I like the one they did before that, S Express from S Express. Well, they got Tide Tongue then. Tongue Twister. Yeah, all right then, are you ready to hear what's coming on in the next hour?
1: Music, the final frontier. These are the voyages of state of the art radio. Its mission, to explore all new music, to seek new DJs, and brand new studios, to boldly go where no other presenter has gone before.
0: Thank you, William Shit Near the Toilet. Star Trek. Sorry, Shatner.
2: Yeah. Unbelievable.
3: Oh, summer suit, sir. Oh, suit you, sir. Oh, a suit, sir. Suit you. Is that all you're after, sir? Oh, suit you, sir. Oh, yeah, suit you, sir. Suit like that. Oh, the lady you were out with last night, sir. Did she want it, sir?
4: Hi, Terry. Playing cool, sweet tunes today.
0: Yes, thank you, Honey Monster. We'll try our best. Bit of heart for you now. On the airwaves around the planet. Hope you're enjoying the show. My name's Terry Jones. If you're not, it's

0: heart for you. Isn't that really nice? It's nice in the morning, just after 10 o'clock. State of the art radio.
1: You can't touch this.
0: MC Hammer now. It's the Hammer time.
1: You can't touch this.

0: Somebody said to me in the street the other week, they said,
1: have a time.
0: Wow, you look good for your age. How old are you? I said, excuse me. I said, how old are you? I said, 56. I said, 56. I said, yeah. I was 56 10 years ago. Bit slow on pressing that button, weren't you? Well, I was telling the joke, you should have pressed it. My producer's rubbish. Shh. Get upset if he hears it. Suzanne Vega now. Out twice it was.

a good job. This hour, he's picked out two classics from The Police, which we will be playing a little bit later on for you today. Well, it would be today, wouldn't it? Would be tomorrow. Because we're not on Wednesdays. Wilson Phillips. Hold on.

0: hold on for another hour or so. 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
1: Hiya, Tezza.
0: Hiya, Tanya.
1: Reverse time now on the radio.

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0: a time for tea yet, is it? 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
0: Hiya, Tanya.
1: Reverse time now on the radio.
0: Oh, thank you so much. Who's that then? Gonna play it one more time and then give her the answer. Donna Summer. Second one from her this morning. A 7-inch version. This time I know it's for real. 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

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Thumbs up for that one, then. Billy Joel from 89 right now. And we didn't start the fire. Let's fade the mic.

got to learn how to use the gear, I suppose. 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Still to come, we've got the answer to reverse. And we've got two back to back from the fabulous Police. But before all that, we got a guy called Sydney Youngblood. Well, he was then, he's now Sydney Oldblood. If only I could. The jokes here, a bit corny, I know. I've got them from Mike Hartwell's Book of Jokes. No need for that either.

0: Close to Me. And before that, something else. Can't remember what it was. Every Breath You Take. Thank you very much indeed. Yeah. There's another one.
1: Hey, Tezza.
0: Hello, Tanya.
1: Reverse Time Now on the radio.
0: All right, I think I've got to give you the answer after this. So, eyes down. No, I'm not going to do that. Women around, see. Eyes down, and here we go then.

set, we played The Voice and we played Reverse. Coming up in the next hour, we have Bits and Pieces. 3 games in 3 hours, yeah. Because we like doing things like that here in Studio 4. State of the Art Radio, every Tuesday morning at 9 o'clock. 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

cup of tea time now. It's gotta be. Oh, just go and put the kettle on, will you? I'm absolutely parched. Turn all the faders down. And then you won't have anything for an hour. No. Okay. Thank you very much. Two sweeteners in my tea, please. And I'll have two crumpets with Marmite on them. Marmite and butter. Thank you.

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0: Sinead O'Connor. 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You never left my side. From Michael Bennett. Then we played Bright Eyes from Art Garfunkel. And there you go, Sinead O'Connor.
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0: Huey Lewis and the News from 86 and Stuck With You. Are you ready then for Bits and Pieces? We're a little bit early, but we are pushed for time. So I'm sorry about that, but here we go, and good luck to each and every one of you.
1: TJ's Bits and Pieces. 10 snippets of different artists. See how many you can get right. Good luck.

0: those crumpets were absolutely fabberoony. Butter all round my mouth.
1: Yeah.
0: Anyway, how did you do on Bits and Pieces? Well, you don't know because I haven't given you the answers yet. So I might as well do it now.
2: Okay, my love. Here comes those answers to Terry's Bits and Pieces. How many did you get right, my little darlings?
3: TJ's Bits and Pieces. 10 snippets of different artists. See how many you can get right. Good luck.

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Hello, my faith. 5. I've made it through this far in an unforgiving place. Megan Trainor, number 6. Life of Riley, the Lightning Seeds at 7. Did you get it? Did you get it? Elton John. When things go wrong. Number 8.

0: and Billy Davis at number 10. So there you go, there's your bits and pieces for today, and we'll be back again next Tuesday.
1: That's it. How well did you do?

0: Madness. And Wedding for the Ghost Train. And you boys like them, don't you?
1: Okay, y'all. Okay.
0: What do you think of that, Tanya?
2: Chill, chill, chill, chill, chill, chill, chill.

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Oh, it's nearly time for us to go. It's nearly midday, and it's gone quick this morning. Really, really fast. I put it down to them crumpets and butter, you know. And did you like Love at 11 today? Oh, what a just bliss. Smooching amongst yourselves, you lovers. You really, really love it, don't you? It's magic. I know. This is, if you didn't know, it's Queen.

Queen and A Kind of Magic. So, time for one more then. And we're going to play it with a classic. We're going to play it with this. Whitney Houston from 86. How Will I Know? Number 5 in the British Top 40 that year. That year, that week. Well, that year, yeah. In the week that was. Hope you enjoyed the show. I've been Terry Jones and you haven't. And it's been State of the Art Radio. And my pleasure for the last 3 hours. See you next Tuesday. Ta-da.

All right, state of the art radio, Artie Does 80s. Come on, rock him just float through my head. You make my round, my baby. Not less talk, let's just play the music.

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Also Esther, Cheryl, and of course Debs. And big hi to the groom as well. Andrew, how you do win? Love the Thompson twins. Two in a row.

something else. The afterworld. A world of never-ending happiness. You can always see the sun. 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

I've been so used to Denise Williams doing soul tunes. When she did that, I went, hey, what's this? But it is a, became a hell of a tune. Not on first hearing, it took

energy and theatrical flair into a sound that's entirely their own. Known for their explosive live shows and imaginative songwriting, they've been turning heads with a unique brand of controlled chaos. Their latest single, Utterly Rudderless, is a bold, infectious ride through the unpredictability of modern life. 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Playing next, Brockhoff. They're based in Berlin, in Germany. Blending infectious grooves with a distinctive sonic style, Brockhoff continues to carve out a unique space with music that's both thought-provoking and irresistibly engaging. 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This is Hustler!

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1: Good afternoon, ladies and gentlemen. My name is Alex, and I'm the lead guy, the front man of a rock band called Break Loose, B-R-A-K-E, as a break of a bike. And this is our track, Dancing on the Red Line. 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

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She's based in Edmonton, in Canada. Drawn to the kind of music that lingers long after the final note, Cash creates songs that captivate through honesty, depth, and emotion. 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

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They're based in Norway. Now, here's a band that doesn't believe in playing it safe. Aerobrot deliver a fierce fusion of heart-hitting riffs, relentless energy, and unapologetic attitude. Their latest single, We Want Blood, is a full-throttle blast of modern rock that's impossible to ignore. 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Up next, Jenny Wamberg. She's based in London, in the UK. Jenny Wamberg draws inspiration from the forest shores and rich storytelling traditions of folk music that shaped her early years. Splitting her time between Sweden and London, she steadily built a growing reputation on both sides of the North Sea, earning national airplay in Sweden alongside increasing support across the UK. Her music has been described as creating evocative, narrative-driven songs that blend Scandinavian landscapes with the spirit of British songwriting. Now releasing her brand new EP, led by the captivating first single, Him and Her, you can discover more about Jenny Wamberg on her website, instagram.com/jwamberg12. 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

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They're based in Stoke-on-Trent, in the UK. Jesse and the Revolvers bring together soaring melodies, powerful vocals, and a timeless rock and roll spirit. Their latest single, Long Gone, delivers plenty of heart alongside its infectious energy. 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Further information on Jesse and the Revolvers can be found on their website, Instagram.com/Jenny and the Revolvers. Playing next, Bird's View. They're based in Frankfurt, in Germany. 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

new music on the Gish Radio Show from Rich Evero Reed. He's based in London, in the UK. Known as having music that transcends boundaries, blending elements of retro indie folk and modern psych with influences from his Hellenic and Celtic roots, Rich Evero Reed crafts a sound that is both distinctive and deeply personal. Now releasing his new single, Mean Old Day, the song has been described as being scratchy, honest and full throttle, combining traditional roots music with an eccentric out-there energy and an onward and upward spirit. More information on Rich Evero Reed and his music can be found on his website, richeveroreed.com. He's also on Facebook, facebook.com/richeveroreedmusic. Up next, Ice Hocko. They're based in Tel Aviv, in Israel. Ice Hocko continues to make their mark with a fresh genre-blending sound that's equal parts bold and memorable. Their latest single, Hey You, is packed with catchy hooks, driving rhythms, and the kind of feel-good momentum that demands to be played out loud. Further information on Ice Hocko and their music can be found on their website, icehocko.com. 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

0: music on the Juice Radio Show from Brontës. They're based in Glasgow, in Scotland. If you're a fan of sharp indie pop hooks, infectious guitars and honest songwriting, then this one's for you. Brontës have been making waves with their vibrant, jangly sounds and unforgettable melodies. Their latest single is a punchy guitar-driven anthem packed with catchy hooks and clever lyricism, giving us another taste of why they're one of Scotland's most exciting emerging bands. Further information on their music can be found on their website, instagram.com/Brontës Band. One more from us before we have to depart from Andrea von Kampen. She's based in Nebraska, in the United States. Following the release of a series of acclaimed EPs, von Kampen unveiled her independent debut album, Old Country, in 2019, before signing with Fantasy Records for her sophomore album, That Spell, in 2021. Along the way, she has shared stages with an impressive list of artists, including The Tallest Man on Earth, Trampled by Turtles, and Watch House, earning a devoted global audience and thousands of monthly streams. With a UK tour set for August, Andrea von Kampen now re-releases her single, Take Back Thy Gift. Details on this and more on Andrea von Kampen can be found on her website, andreavonkampen.com. She's also on Instagram, instagram.com/Andrea von Kampen. That's all for this edition of the Juice Radio Show. Further details on Juice Music can be found at juicemusic.com. Thanks very much for listening. I've been Matt Barker. I'll see you on the next edition of the Juice Radio Show. We'll leave you with Take Back Thy Gift by Andrea von Kampen, and we'll see you next time.
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Greetings and salutations, one and all. Welcome along to another edition of the Juice Radio Show. I'm Matt Barker, here for the next hour with the best in new music from around the world. We kickstart proceedings with Break Loose. They're based in Dublin, in Ireland. Break Loose have been breathing new life into modern rock with their unmistakable brand of vampire disco, a dark seductive fusion of soaring melodies, gritty riffs and irresistible energy. 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Playing next, Emmy Lentino. She's based in New Zealand. Emmy Lentino's music has been making waves across the globe, with her songs being featured on numerous daytime television shows and captivating over 4 million V8 supercar fans. Her incredible talent has even caught the attention of Sky Sports, where she has been featured as a star artist. Now releasing her new single, Rabbit Hole, the song has been described as being a darkly seductive pop rock anthem for the age of distraction. More information on this and Emmy Lentino can be found on her website, emmylentino.com. She's also on Facebook, facebook.com/EmmyLentino. This is Rabbit Hole.

They're based in Vermont, in the United States. Cricket Blue have earned a reputation for weaving together timeless melodies and poetic lyricism, creating songs that feel both intimate and cinematic. Their latest release, Ella, is another captivating chapter in their musical journey, blending delicate instrumentation with the duo's unmistakable vocal chemistry. Further information can be found on their website, cricketbluemusic.com. Up next, Leadfoot. He's based in Oklahoma, in the United States. From Oklahoma to stages across Europe, singer-songwriter Leadfoot has spent decades carving out a career that's as uncompromising as it is captivating. Renowned for his gritty vocals, masterful storytelling, and distinctive 12-string guitar sound, Leadfoot blends folk, blues, Americana, and dark country into songs that are raw, atmospheric, and deeply authentic. Further information on Leadfoot and his music can be found on his website, instagram.com/leadfoot. This is Where I Lost Hope.

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He's bringing classic rock attitude into the present day. Blending soaring vocals, powerful guitar-driven hooks, and anthemic songwriting, Christian Shields is quickly making a name for himself with a sound that captures the spirit of rock's golden era whilst adding a fresh modern edge. Whether you're a fan of hard-hitting riffs or unforgettable melodies, his latest release delivers both in style. Further information on Christian Shields and his music can be found on his website, christianshields.net. Playing next, Herr Nilsson. They're based in Norway. Herr Nilsson blend indie rock, folk, pop and Americana into a sound that's rich in melody, character and heartfelt storytelling. With a knack for crafting songs that feel both uplifting and deeply reflective, they've built a reputation for creating music that resonates long after the last note fades. Further information on Herr Nilsson and their music can be found on their website, instagram.com/Herr Nilsson Band. This is Queen Melody.

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They're based in The Hague, in the Netherlands. Yellow Fox are a band making waves with their infectious blend of indie rock, alternative pop, and irresistible melodies. Combining shimmering guitars, driving rhythms, and emotionally charged songwriting, they've crafted a sound that's both uplifting and undeniably catchy. 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Up next, The Drug. They're based in Germany. The Drug combine driving guitars, infectious hooks, and an unmistakable alternative edge to create songs that are both punchy and memorable. Their sound strikes the perfect balance between raw indie spirit and polished songwriting, making them a band that's quickly catching the attention of music fans well beyond their hometown. Further information on The Drug and their music can be found on their website, instagram.com/the_drug_music. This

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He's based in London, in the UK. Known as having music that transcends boundaries, blending elements of retro indie folk and modern psych with influences from his Hellenic and Celtic roots, Richever Reed crafts a sound that is both distinctive and deeply personal. Now releasing his new single, Mean Old Day, the song has been described as being scratchy, honest and full throttle, combining traditional roots music with an eccentric out there energy and an onward and upward spirit. More information on Richever Reed and his music can be found on his website, richeverreed.com. He's also on Facebook, facebook.com/richeverreedmusic. Playing next, Keep Flying. They're based in New York, in the United States. Keep Flying are a band that's built a reputation on boundless energy, heartfelt songwriting and unforgettable live performances. They fuse pop-punk, alternative rock, ska and soaring melodies into an uplifting sound that's as powerful as it is infectious. Their songs are packed with emotion, resilience and sing-along choruses that stay with you long after the music stops. 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This is High Cholesterol.

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They're based in Sussex, in the UK. Having performed at a number of festivals as a solo artist in and around the Sussex region, Costa D has since seen his popularity increasingly grow following the addition of the Fortune Tellers to his band. 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Up next, Stephen McCafferty. From the heart of Scotland comes a singer-songwriter whose music is built on honest storytelling, heartfelt lyrics and timeless melodies. Stephen McCafferty has earned a reputation for writing songs that connect on a deeply personal level, blending folk, rock and acoustic influences with a voice full of warmth and sincerity. His latest release continues that tradition, delivering emotion, authenticity and memorable songwriting in equal measure. Further information on Stephen McCafferty and his music can be found on his website, instagram.com/StephenMcCafferty Music. 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

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They're based in Ireland. 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This is Gone Forever.

One more from us before we have to depart from Mary Garnett Edwards. She's based in Vancouver, in Canada. Having begun singing in coffee houses from the age of 12, Mary Garnett Edwards then began recording her own material in the 70s, as well as being a member of original rock band Breeze. Now re-releasing her new single Boneyard, the song has been described as being a soul-piercing, riveting story that has a steely cold truth running through it. Further information on Mary Garnett Edwards and her music can be found on her website, marygarnettedwards.com. She's also on Facebook, facebook.com/marygarnettedwards. That's all for this edition of the Juice Radio Show. Further details on Juice Music can be found at juicemusic.com. Thanks very much for listening. I've been Matt Barker. I'll see you on the next edition of the Juice Radio Show. We'll leave you with Boneyard by Mary Garnett Edwards, and we'll see you next time.

Yeah. I know sometimes. Things may not always make sense to right now. But hey, daddy always tell me.

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And oh Lord, I want you to get together.

Hustle no rock and roll, unless your name's Brewster, cause Brewster's a punk. Parents let go cause it's magic in the air. Criticizing rap shows you're out of order. Stop looking, listen to the phrase and Fred Astaire's, and don't get offended while Mace Do-Si-Do's your daughter. A tri-camera roll system is now set. Fly around the store under Daisy Productions. It stands for the inner sound, y'all, and y'all can bet that the action's not a trick, but show.

Armand here. Those who know me knows that I sometimes mix genres in my mixes, as I think if a track is good, I want to support it and also share it with you. So we start with an artist that I'm actually obsessed with right now, cause I really, really like what he's doing. His name is Lamorne, and this is his latest track, Visuals. You also hear the two latest releases on my label Subtractive, and of course the latest and hottest Who Plays records and much more. 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

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How it made you feel good. How it made you feel right. It just made you feel like, ooh. And then when

Maybe we should all just put away our problems. We just need to forget about everything. Just have a good time. Maybe we should all just put away our problems.